What a great one from the Foos, the Foo Fighters, in times like these. With Mud on your 4th of July weekend, we continue to rock 'em live for you. Steve Miller's here with Living in the USA.

0: Right on, the Rolling Stones on your 4th of July weekend, and the Hunky Tonk with Mud Steve Miller in that set, Living in the USA. I love that tune. I love the line in the tune. Somebody get me a cheeseburger, please. Yes, talking about that. I have a nice cold cheeseburger waiting for me to hit. Hey, Elton John is coming up. I'll throw on Billy Squire and Heart. They're next.
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0: Right on Elton John and Saturday Nights. All right for Fighting With Mud on your 4th of July weekend. I hope you're having a great 4th of July weekend. I know we're getting toward the end of it, but it will continue to rock on. America will continue to rock on. Happy birthday, America. Number 250. More live tracks on the way from Eddie Money, The Cars and Rush.
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1: 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You got room in the

0: Yeah, yeah, thank you. Eddie Money, take me home tonight. Be my little baby with Mutt on your 4th of July weekend live tracks for you all weekend long. How about the live tracks? They rock, right? Hey, Rush, they're coming up. Author on Collective Soul. And the Scorpions are on deck, too.
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11: Tonight, a 30% chance of showers and thunderstorms. Partly cloudy with a low around 70. Monday, a 40% chance of showers and thunderstorms after 1 p.m. Mostly sunny with a high near 87. Monday night, partly cloudy with a low around 70. Tuesday, a 20% chance of showers and thunderstorms after 1 p.m. Mostly sunny with a high near 87.
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Yeah, cool one from those Atlanta rockers, Collective Soul and December with Mud. It's a 4th of July weekend. 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

0: Yow, the mighty, mighty Lead and Black Dog on your 4th of July weekend with Mud. Have you ever seen Led Zeppelin live? No, me either, but we get to hear him here live, and that's a cool thing, right? Hey, the Nuge is coming up. Author on Aerosmith and Stevie Nicks is on deck, too.
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0: Yes, Stevie Nicks on the Edge again with Mud on your 4th of July weekend. Happy 4th of July weekend. We continue to rock on with all these great live tracks for you all weekend long. We're going to keep the weekend going. You cool with that? I'm cool. Queens coming up. I'll throw on Van Halen and Green Day. They're on deck too.
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0: Yeah, Fleetwood Mac live and Thunder Only Happens When It's Raining with Mud and Dreams. What a great tune. And live, come on, to another level. Very, very cool stuff all weekend long for you. On your 4th of July weekend, Green Day, they're coming up. Author on Tom Petty. And Van Halen is next.
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12: Tonight, a 30% chance of showers and thunderstorms. Partly cloudy with a low around 70. Monday, a 40% chance of showers and thunderstorms after 1 p.m. Mostly sunny with a high near 87. Monday night, partly cloudy with a low around 70. Tuesday, a 20% chance of showers and thunderstorms after 1 p.m. Mostly sunny with a high near 87.
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Yeah, rocking the Green Day with Mud on your 4th of July weekend. Here's Tom Petty and the Heartbreakers and Refugee Live. Crank it up.

about music. That's the reason why CJ is still rocking after 20 years. It's classic. We love it like you love it. 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

0: Yeah, Paul McCartney and Wings, and Maybe I'm Amazed with Mud on your 4th of July weekend. What a great tune, Paul McCartney, amazing. 84 years old, he continues to rock on all the way. New albums, like the one right now, is so fantastic, called The Boys of Dungeon Lane. Always rocks a tour. The guy looks great. The guy is great. Way to go, Paul McCartney. Thin Lizzy, they're coming up. Author on Pearl Jam. And Santana, they're on deck.
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So I'll ride out

0: Yeah, Santana doing up the Fleetwood Mac Classic. The Black Magic Woman with Mud on your 4th of July weekend. Live tracks all weekend long for you. You know, Santana, they're rocking a tour right now, hanging out with the legendary Doobie Bros. Two legendary bands, one amazing tour. Wow, that's pretty cool stuff. Hey, Foreigner, they're coming up. I'll throw on the Rolling Stones. And the Top, they're on deck to
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0: Right on the Rolling Stones live on your 4th of July weekend with Mud. Happy 4th of July weekend to you and yours. Rolling Stones with that new album on the way, like, 9 days away or so from right now. Foreign Tongues will be out, and they're talking about doing mini tours, maybe a residency somewhere. That's pretty cool. Come on, Stones, make that happen. Skid Row, they're coming up. I'll throw on The Boss, and The Top is on deck too.
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13: Tonight, a 30% chance of showers and thunderstorms. Partly cloudy with a low around 70. Monday, a 40% chance of showers and thunderstorms after 1 p.m. Mostly sunny with a high near 87. Monday night, partly cloudy with a low around 70. Tuesday, a 20% chance of showers and thunderstorms after 1 p.m. Mostly sunny with a high near 87.
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0: Oh, yeah, tale of a rock and roll band, Boston, with Mud on your 4th of July weekend. Happy 4th of July weekend to you and yours. It continues on all the way. I'll throw on the Black Crowes live, AC/DC, and Rush. They're next.
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1: How about that? Thanks for coming, y'all. The Black Crowes live on your 4th of July weekend with Mud. The Black Crowes, they're very cool and live. Come on, bring it on. Hey, Heart, they're coming up live. Author on Free. And Bon Jovi is on deck, too.
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0: Thank you. How about that on your 4th of July weekend? Heart gonna go crazy, crazy on you with Mud. I hope you had a fantastic 4th of July weekend. And happy birthday, America. Number 250, you know America rocks all the way. I'll throw on Bon Jovi next and the Bad Meds.
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10: Tonight, a 30% chance of showers and thunderstorms. Partly cloudy with a low around 70. Monday, a 40% chance of showers and thunderstorms after 1 p.m. Mostly sunny with a high near 87. Monday night, partly cloudy with a low around 70. Tuesday, a 20% chance of showers and thunderstorms after 1 p.m. Mostly sunny with a high near 87.
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yeah, Chris Cornell had some mood swings like a roller coaster, and he felt outshined sometimes. That's the song describing his situation. Well, if you overdid it a little bit, of course, here's some exercise for you.

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0: From their fifth album, 1982, Van Halen doing a Motown song. Redoing the Martha and the Vandellas big one from the 60s. And they did a pretty good job with it. Yeah, you know, they modified it for their own taste and the guitar of the great Eddie Van Halen. Well, there's more. If you're a little sleepy tonight, we got the perfect song to help you along. Metallica. Up next.
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0: That's a pretty good suggestion. You know, you get so crowded in life with all these things going on, you say, hey, wait a minute, I need to take a step back and get to basics. Jefferson Starship had a good idea there, and I would say that there's lots of great ideas when it comes to TV commercials. You've noticed a lot of classic rock songs in our commercials today. Well, one could be a deodorant spot, a song from the Police coming up.
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0: great solo artist debuting in 1981, Billy Squire from the Don't Say No album, which contained a lot of great songs we loved, and we still love them today in classic rock. Along the same lines of the subject he was singing about, we've got one coming up from Pink Floyd, The Wall. Is there confusion between love and lust?
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10: Tonight, a 30% chance of showers and thunderstorms. Partly cloudy with a low around 70. Monday, a 40% chance of showers and thunderstorms after 1 p.m. Mostly sunny with a high near 87. Monday night, partly cloudy with a low around 70. Tuesday, a 20% chance of showers and thunderstorms after 1 p.m. Mostly sunny with a high near 87.
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It's Love with a Heavy Sound of Rock and Roll. Leave it to German Rock and Roll, Scorpions. Hey, we've got one coming up from Triumph. Every band has their signature song to introduce them, and I say this is one.

on the island. In the back room, she was everybody's darling. But she never lost her head, even when she was given head. She says, hey, babe, take a walk on the wild side. Said, hey, babe, take a walk on the wild side. And the colored girls go, doo doo doo doo doo doo doo doo doo doo doo. Do do do do do do do do do do do do do do do do do do do do do do do do do do do do do do do do do do do do do do do do do do do do do do do do do do do do do do do do do do do do do do do do do do do do do do do do do do do do do do do do do do do do do do do do do do do do do do do do do do do do do do do do do do do do do do do do do do do do do do do do do do do do do do do do do do do do do do do do do do do do do do do do do do do do do do do do do do do do do do do do do do do do do do do do do do do do do do do do do do do do do do do do do do do do do do do do do do do do do do do do do do do do do do do do do do do do do do do do do do do do do do do do do do do do do do do do do do do do do do do do do do do do do do do do do do do do do do do do do do do do do do do do do do do do do do do do do do do do do do do do do do do do do do do do do do do do do do do do do do do do do do do do do do do do do do do do do do do do do do do do do do do do do do do do do do do do do do do do do do do do do do do do do do do do do do do do do do do do do do do do do do do do do do do do do do do do do do do do do do do do do do do

everybody had to pay and pay. A hustle here and a hustle there. New York City is the place where they said, hey babe, take a walk on the wild.

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They said, hey, sugar, take a walk on the wild side. 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

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And the colored girls say,

0: 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He had a band in 1970 called the Jaggers, and they had this one hit called The Rapper. And then 10 years later, he went solo with songs just like that. We got one on the way from Bob Seger. When he found out disco was fading out, he gave us his answer on the Stranger in Town album, 1978.
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0: 1971 album, Who's Next? And by that time, Pete Townshend of The Who was materially wealthy, but he was looking for something that money can't buy, something in the nature of spirituality. And he shared some of that with us. I ready. Red Hot Chili Peppers, Get a Little Shelter. 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

0: Was it the vocals? Was it the topic? The lyrics? Especially the guitar sound? New sound from Boston, 1976. It was all of it. And the fact that Tom Schultz, founding member of the band, recorded most of the album in his home studio. That was 1976. Can you believe that? Pearl Jam up next.
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8: Tonight, a 30% chance of showers and thunderstorms. Partly cloudy with a low around 70. Monday, a 40% chance of showers and thunderstorms after 1 p.m. Mostly sunny with a high near 87. Monday night, partly cloudy with a low around 70. Tuesday, a 20% chance of showers and thunderstorms after 1 p.m. Mostly sunny with a high near 87.
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We miss Tom. Tom Petty inducted into the Rock and Roll Hall of Heaven October 2nd, 2017. When he was young in Gainesville, Florida, Elvis Presley was there filming the movie Follow That Dream, and he remembered it and wrote the song all about it.

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0: Well, everybody knows that Jimmy Page of Led Zeppelin is an Englishman, but he had an Irish side to him. And that's what influenced that song from the album Houses of the Holy in 1973. And Zeppelin doing it right. Well, Joe Cocker borrowed a song from Traffic and did quite a good job with it. And it's coming up next.
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0: The reality of rock and roll, telling the truth, we all need somebody to love. And if you're feeling lonely, adopt something like a needed dog or cat. That's somebody to love, and they're unconditional, let me tell you. Hey, Aerosmith has a good one. Just same old, and it was really good. Same old, next.
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That's the reason why CJ is still rocking after 20 years. It's classic. 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

0: Yes, remember in the 80s, we had a national speed limit of 55 miles an hour, and not too many people appreciated it, and Sammy Hagar, especially with his Ferrari. Yeah, Sammy's a great guy, man, let me tell you. We can't just get enough of this great classic rock. And Bad Company says it all next.
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10: Tonight, a 30% chance of showers and thunderstorms. Partly cloudy with a low around 70. Monday, a 40% chance of showers and thunderstorms after 1 p.m. Mostly sunny with a high near 87. Monday night, partly cloudy with a low around 70. Tuesday, a 20% chance of showers and thunderstorms after 1 p.m. Mostly sunny with a high near 87.
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Fighters Learning to Fly. Dave Grohl, after Nirvana broke up, had a rough time for about 2 years until he formed the Foo Fighters, and that's pretty much what influenced that particular song. How about being happy in your youth and doing it now? Pink Floyd, The Wall.

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0: we had a lot of great solo artists coming to the forefront in the late 70s and early 80s, and there's one of them, Eddie Money. Originally, he was going to be a New York cop like his dad and his brother, but he went ahead and had more fun singing and making music. And it's a good thing he did, because it was always two tickets to paradise with Eddie. Wonder if he had any backstage passes. I got one for you. Really good Southern Rock 38 special. Next.
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0: Wine face created by Eric Clapton after Cream called it quits about 1966. And then it was blind faith, including Ginger Baker, the drummer from Cream. Then there was Rick Gretsch on bass, Steve Winwood from Traffic on keyboards and vocals, and Eric Clapton on guitar and vocals. And wow, what a combination that was. Another great super group, thanks to Eric Clapton, please. Well, they're a bunch of wise guys when they did this song, Green Day, coming out.
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0: I think the Cars got it wrong in the lyrics. The guy sounds desperate. Women don't like desperate guys. They like guys with a lot of confidence. And if they had just said, "You're all I want tonight," it would have changed the whole meaning of the song. Anyway, Cars in their first album, Good Stuff. Well, it was three times for the charm and the success of Def Leppard from Pyromania. We got one of the best songs to come out in rock and roll from 1983. Next.
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10: Tonight, a 30% chance of showers and thunderstorms. Partly cloudy with a low around 70. Monday, a 40% chance of showers and thunderstorms after 1 p.m. Mostly sunny with a high near 87. Monday night, partly cloudy with a low around 70. Tuesday, a 20% chance of showers and thunderstorms after 1 p.m. Mostly sunny with a high near 87.
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12: Born back, leaving, lost, and glowing.

Some say that song could be about honesty. Just be yourself, according to Kurt Cobain of Nirvana, who was inducted into the Rock and Roll Hall of Heaven April 5th, 1994. Well, album number four was Straight On. It was Dog and Butterfly, and Ann and Nancy Wilson couldn't be any more popular than they were in 1978, and they're still

That's the reason why CJ is still rocking after 20 years. It's classic. We love it like you love it. 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

0: From the Eliminator album, 1983, and ZZ Top, Billy Gibbons was in Los Angeles, and it was in the summertime, and he noticed a very lovely young lady walking down the street with short cutoffs and beautiful legs, and he was tempted to turn around and give her a ride. He ended up with a song instead, and it worked out quite well. We were ready for Paul McCartney putting it together 3 years after the Beatles broke up. Next.
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0: Stevie Ray Vaughan inducted into the Blues Rock and Roll Hall of Heaven, August 27, 1990. But his wife got that great song and lots of love from him because she loved him so much that when he was starting out in Texas, she took up a collection among his friends and bought him that guitar that you see him posed with all the time, with his initials and his scratch and pick guard and everything else. What a great song. And he wrote that song for Lenny, short for Lenora. Get ready. Studio musicians put it together just the right way. From the late 70s, next.
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0: With the loss of AC/DC's Bon Scott, February 19th, 1980, they did a tribute album to Bon called Back in Black. And with that huge success and the support from the fans with the new lead singer, Brian Johnson, they wanted to thank us, and they did it in the next album, the song we just heard. Song about generosity from Supertramp, coming up.
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10: Tonight, a 30% chance of showers and thunderstorms. Partly cloudy with a low around 70. Monday, a 40% chance of showers and thunderstorms after 1 p.m. Mostly sunny with a high near 87. Monday night, partly cloudy with a low around 70. Tuesday, a 20% chance of showers and thunderstorms after 1 p.m. Mostly sunny with a high near 87.
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Well, Ozzy mispronounced the guy's name. He was a practitioner of black magic in the late 40s, early 50s. Aleister Crowley. Ozzy mispronounced it, but we'll give him credit anyway. You know, we lost Ozzy last July 22nd and keeping his spirit alive. Hey, we want to give you a song from the number one live classic rock album of all time, Peter Frampton. It's Alive.

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0: making fun of the bad guy. And boy, did we have fun with the original album cover from the Rolling Stones' Beggar's Banquet. It was really gross bathroom scene. And they had so much controversy over it that they changed the album cover to look like an invitation to a banquet. But when you opened up the album, there was a food fight with a band inside. So what a great time, 1968. We got one, Anthony Kiedis. Had a little bit of a problem with addiction, and he lets us know about it with Red Hot Chili Peppers next.
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0: Geddy Lee, laryngitis and bronchitis, forced Rush to reschedule some of their shows, and it looks like they may be back in Fort Worth, Texas on July 11th. 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And it's a great tour this year. Well, we've got German Rock and Roll, German Scorpions up next.
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9: Tonight, a 30% chance of showers and thunderstorms. Partly cloudy with a low around 70. Monday, a 40% chance of showers and thunderstorms after 1 p.m. Mostly sunny with a high near 87. Monday night, partly cloudy with a low around 70. Tuesday, a 20% chance of showers and thunderstorms after 1 p.m. Mostly sunny with a high near 87.
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0: Many portions of the upcoming program have been pre-recorded, meaning they've already happened. And they're about to happen again. So where was I? Oh yeah. Ladies and gentlemen, we're glad to have you here. It's the Bob and Tom Show.
1: Chick, I'm with you. We rare a double shot. Remember those days?
2: Oh, yeah. Sure.
1: We can do Bob two. And Tom double shot.
2: Two for Tuesday.
1: Can you introduce the double shot intro for me? Patty?
2: Double shot.
1: Now, we have to prepare everyone in case you're just joining us. We would like a written apology as to why you missed the first part of the show.
3: Yes, you have to get that in.
1: Please. Ordinarily, I would not forgive you, but I will today. We have a great story. As you know, we love these world records. And we learned a lot about this particular breed of chicken, the world's oldest chicken. Now, this is female division.
2: Yes.
4: Oh, there's two different
1: divisions?
2: Her name's Gertie.
4: Rooster.
1: And here's a technical question for a scientist out there. In most species, do the lady versions live longer than the men versions?
3: Like that is a good question.
4: Like in humans?
3: Right.
1: I don't know the answer to that.
3: Statistically, humans, women live longer, right?
2: Well, you know, men die first.
1: Why?
2: Because they want to.
1: I see. Thank you very much. I think the preface of that joke is never mind.
2: Yeah, I messed it up.
1: That's okay.
2: No.
1: I helped you mess it up. Let's see. But the point being, this particular chicken, is it Gertrude?
4: Gertie.
2: Oldest hen in the world, at the age of 15 years, 100 days. And you said the standard for a golden Seabright chicken?
1: 10 to 12 years.
2: 10 to 12
1: years. Something like that.
4: I thought you had 8 to 10.
2: Her owner, Frank Turek, let's not get caught up in numbers, huh?
4: No, don't look it up.
2: Frank Turek said that Gertie went blind. She was moved inside his house and now has quite a lot of affection for his Great Dane, Maisie.
4: I'd love to see them spooning.
3: That's very sweet.
1: Okay, we're both wrong, Christy. The Seabright chicken generally lives to be 8 to 12 years.
4: Ah, we were both right, in a way.
1: Okay, so we were lucky enough earlier this morning to contact, and this is such a rare treat. When we have, there's a bit of irony here. All guests on the Bob and Tom Show are brought to you by Lee's Famous Recipe Chicken.
5: Oh, that's just me.
1: So maybe we should.
2: Lee's Famous Recipe Chicken is famous for a reason.
1: Yes, yeah. But not for the reason that they don't use old Seabright chickens like this.
4: No,
1: we do have the world's oldest female chicken in the studio with us. And
3: hi, Gertie.
5: Hello.
3: You know what? You might be. You get more and more gorgeous every time we see you.
5: Oh, and I'm no spring chicken.
3: Well,
2: hey, that's pretty good, Gertie.
5: Oh, I'm doing the song again.
2: Uh huh.
5: They have me back on the show.
4: Yeah.
2: Yeah.
5: All right.
1: Did you change countries while during that last few minutes?
5: I put a little different seasoning on.
3: There are plenty of herbs and spices too. Yeah.
5: I'm the oldest living chicken on earth. Oh, you know I am. 50 years ago, my mother, God rest her soul, gave birth. Oh, I'm blind and can barely walk, but I can still bonk, bonk, bonk.
2: I'm
5: the world's oldest living chicken. Well, I've laid a lot of eggs and many roosters, too. You know that, Christy? I was a bad girl back in the day. They crowed in the morning and begged for it. And I would say, any cockle-doodle-doo. You know the old joke.
2: Woo!
5: I'm queen of the pen, still a badass mother hen. I'm the world's oldest living chicken. All of my offspring died. I never got fried, man. Ain't that something? Never got me with the dumplings. I'm the world's oldest living. Got to hold that last note. I'll catch your breath, yeah. Uh-huh. Living chicky.
3: Ah, Gertie.
5: Oh, isn't that beautiful? Still at my age.
3: You know, your breasts may be sagging, but those thighs still look good.
5: Oh, you compliment me in a way I desire.
3: Now, let me ask you, Gertie.
5: Yeah, man.
3: The term yard bird, is that okay, or are we...
5: They gave me a call back in the day on the old outhouse phone, and I said to Jeff Beck and Jimmy Page, it's okay if you call yourself the yard bird.
3: All right, so that's acceptable.
5: It's fine, yeah.
3: Okay.
5: I get a piece of it. Get a little taste.
3: Wow.
2: Nice. Very nice.
3: Did you happen to
5: Jeff Beck
3: meet them?
5: Oh, did you ask me if I...
2: Wait a minute. The Jeff Beck?
5: Yeah.
3: You and Jeff Beck?
5: Yeah.
3: How long did that last?
5: Oh, no, I'm sorry. Jeff Peck.
2: That's a different guy.
5: Yeah, a different guy.
1: Gertie, your voice is changing.
5: That's not the point.
3: That's not the point. The content is still strong.
1: Did you get to meet Eric Clapton?
5: Eric Clapton.
1: Yeah. Eric Clapton.
2: Come on.
1: Oh, can you sing one of Eric Clapton's songs?
3: So
1: please?
3: Silly.
5: I don't know any Eric Clapton songs.
3: There's a crossroads crossing the road. There's something there.
1: By the way,
4: yeah.
1: Short answer, do the females of the species live longer than the males? Very often, yes.
2: Hmm.
1: Not in the entire animal kingdom, but in mammals, typically.
3: Okay. They're also the deadliest, typically, aren't they? The female female of the species?
1: Interesting. It says higher testosterone is linked to a weaker immune response.
4: There you go, guys.
1: And females may have a genetic advantage.
4: Hmm.
3: Makes sense. You want those who can birth.
2: Well, that ends,
3: though, doesn't it?
4: Yeah, yeah.
1: And isn't that causing a great deal of problems right now?
4: What?
1: Certain countries that favored the males and
3: population issues,
1: having big problems in China.
4: I think you can say China, yeah.
1: And we have something called a meat raffle in the news. Has anybody ever heard of this?
3: No.
4: Nope. Mm-mm.
1: I hadn't either.
4: Yeah, I read the story and I was like, what?
1: Yeah.
2: I've heard a lot of raffles, but never meat.
4: Yeah.
1: Yeah, and apparently
4: I'd rather go for the Picasso.
1: Yeah, there's apparently some kind of legislation now about meat raffles, of all things. I think you're going to like the Bob and Tom Show.
6: 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This is the best of the Bob and Tom Show on a Monday. This is Christopher in the Bob and Tom Studios. Hope you're enjoying your long 4th of July weekend. We have Kelsey Cook coming up, plus Ed Septic, Roy Wood Jr., Ali Breen with Sexy Time, and DJ Dangler all on the way this morning. But coming up next, the big man, Sam Miller, in studio. He's coming up in just a minute here on the Bob and Tom Show.
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23: Partly cloudy today with a high of 87 and a 20% chance of a stray shower or storm in the afternoon. Overnight, partly cloudy with a 20% chance of rain early and a low around 70. Tomorrow, partly cloudy with a high of 87 and a 30% chance of rain mainly in the afternoon. Wednesday, partly cloudy with a high of 89. I'm meteorologist Arden Gregory with your 14 First Alert forecast.
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6: Christopher in the Bob and Tom Studios. This is the best of the Bob and Tom Show. They're back tomorrow morning and here live. Right now, a segment with the big guy, comedian Sam Miller. What a funny guy. Here's a great segment with Sam on the Bob and Tom Show.
1: Now, we do have a guest in the studio. I can't help but notice him because he's gigantic.
4: nice.
3: Right out the gate.
2: Let's yeah.
1: Well, this is radio. I mean, what are you, like 6'5", 800? I mean, excuse me. Sorry. Sorry. No, no, that's mean.
3: Sir, are you 800 pounds?
25: No, no.
3: No, you're not. You're not. Yeah. Yeah.
25: I'm Discovery Channel big, not TLC big.
2: There you go.
1: Sam Miller's with you. Now, are you three bills? Is that fair?
25: I'm 360 pounds.
1: 360 pounds. Okay, yeah. So I was almost halfway wrong.
3: I don't know that people look at you, Sam, and go, oh, there's a fat guy. I think they go, there's a big guy.
1: Yes, yeah, exactly.
3: Yeah, you're
25: but
3: tall.
25: But I am fat, too, and I don't care.
1: But you're big.
3: Sure, sure.
1: You look like you could be a a retired lineman from the NFL who mm-hmm. owns a pizza franchise.
25: Indeed.
0: Because
25: I'm fat.
0: Just say a compliment, you monster.
1: He's a very funny man. He's got tattoos and he's got a good head of hair.
25: I'm just happy to be here. I don't really have that great of a head of hair.
1: I was lying. That's
3: unfunny. Well, to Tom and I, that's a great head of hair.
1: Yeah, same here. Thank you. Yeah, very, very good. Sam Miller, On the Road. Peoria, the famous jukebox comedy club.
25: You'll have a great time. You got that, and you got the museum with all the bulldozers.
3: They have a bulldozer museum?
25: Yeah, they got the Caterpillar Museum.
5: Oh, cool. Well, why didn't you say so?
3: And you got to go now to see the Caterpillar Museum, because in a few months it'll be the Butterfly Museum. Yeah. Did you guys know that?
1: Yes.
3: I'm getting a thumbs down from Chick McGee.
1: I think that should be your closer, so goodbye.
2: Well, that's a far different opinion.
0: Josh, during the setup, I understood what you were going for.
4: Me too.
0: I smiled immediately. I loved where it was going.
7: We all saw it coming.
4: We all saw it coming.
1: I'm with Willie, though. I saw it coming and thought, why didn't I think of that? That's so... So clever obvious. It's a great joke.
3: Very kind.
1: There's probably a sign in the lobby of that place.
3: I'll tell you this. When I told
1: three more weeks before we become...
3: When I told the joke, I didn't expect this much analysis. I kind of hoped it would just go away.
2: I
7: wish you wouldn't even say it.
2: That's your mistake. You should have known that he was going to do this. He's still doing it. Back to Tom.
1: Okay. So I walk in the room. I was late once again getting in here. For some reason, I'll be late during the breaks. Usually, I'm having some high level conference with someone.
4: Yeah.
1: I walk in the room and I hear Sam talking, and he says, "All I heard was the phrase, 'I think we're going to share a CPAP machine.'" Now, all I know about the CPAP machine is Mr. Godwin has to use one. This is that aqua lung thing you breathe at night or something.
7: Yeah, sleep apnea.
1: Okay, now you have one of those?
25: Oh, yeah.
1: And you take it on the road?
25: Yeah, I do. I hate it. But I can't now, if I don't use it, I wake up with a sore throat because I'm not used to snoring.
3: Yeah.
25: I've kind of built my own prison.
3: Yeah. Are you sleeping better?
25: Yeah, I sleep great.
1: This is like the size of... Like a football?
25: Yeah. I thought you were going to make a joke about how I needed a giant CPAP.
0: What do you use for a CPAP? Yeah. A vacuum, Sam.
7: Diaphragm.
1: I envision it as making like a whack-a-da, whack-a-da, whack-a-da, whack-a-da, whack-a-da sound.
25: No. It's pretty quiet. Sometimes it slips off and it kind of squeaks. It'll be like, wee. And I'm not a fan of that.
2: No. I can tell you this. We weren't a fan of what you just did. Yeah.
1: That was glaringly
2: obvious. I can't imagine the real thing. My God.
25: My wife was talking about my snoring for a long time. And, I went in. I don't know if I've ever talked about this on here, but I had like 30 minutes. I stopped breathing 24 times. And that's what the lady told me. But it's funny because I felt like I was being attacked, so I threw it back at her. I was like, I started breathing 24 times, too. That's the perfect ratio.
1: You had one of those sleep tests?
25: Mm-hmm. Yeah.
1: Do you do that at your house, or do you have to?
25: No. I did an in-home one, and they were like, yeah, you got sleep apnea. And it's like, well, duh. Like, my wife's like, you stop breathing all the time. And I'm like, so I knew I had sleep apnea. I take a sleep apnea test at home. They're like, you got sleep apnea. I take the sleep apnea test to the doctor, and they're like,

0: Sam, you mentioned that the fellas in the prisons, they loved your jokes about the big girls.
1: Oh, yeah.
0: Now, you are a big fellow.
1: I am indeed.
0: You're like 6'5", 6'6", 300-something. Big man. Not fat, just big. This is maybe too personal. Is your wife a woman of size?
1: She is, and I have no problem talking about that, and I love other big women, too. I am a faithful fella, but it's always exciting. Anytime I'm touring in the Midwest, you know, I was just in Kansas City. I am a faithful man. However, if I wasn't, high target environment. There are a lot of big women. I know there's big women out here. I know there's big people in the Midwest. I know there are because all the toilets are loose. That's how you know. We all got a little rock to them. That's how you know you're in big people country.
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0: much, everybody. Running gag.
1: We're carrying him out on our shoulders.
2: No verse.
0: We talked about no verse.
2: He was squirming in there. Blah, blah, blah. Okay. Let's find out more about our guest, Tommy. And Tommy, your huge family, 8 kids, right?
3: Big family, yeah. 8 kids.
2: What your parents, interesting jobs of any kind?
3: Mom's stay-at-home mom. Dad's a doctor.
2: Oh, wow.
3: Kind of fun, yeah, because I don't have health insurance. So that's a good relationship. He's like, I don't believe in your career. I'm like, me too. Right back at you. My dad's a doctor. Everything was at home for us. You know, if you know medical people, they don't really believe in healthcare. So everything was at home. Operations, stitches. I got stitches 2 times on our kitchen table. That's got to be malpractice. It wasn't sterile. My dad would clear off the mail and be like, get up there. That's how I was conceived. But I have it's die hard, you know? Yeah. Yeah, it was a fun time. Never went to a doctor. Still don't really know how to behave when I go. It's like a stranger.
2: Sure.
3: He's like, do you smoke? I'm like, are you going to tell mom? I'm scared, you know?
2: That is very awkward.
3: Yeah. Yeah, yeah, my dad and I, we're good. It's, you know, I still use him for, like, medical care, though, but it's a weird relationship to have with your primary care physician. He'll tell me to drink less. I'm like, you got to hug more. You know? Let's treat the root cause, not the symptom.
2: And by the way, just a little word of warning, you're getting to the age where...
3: I know. I got to get a new one before then.
2: Yeah, maybe.
3: Otherwise, I'm going to send a Neil up there.
2: Yeah, maybe time. Yeah, that is an awkward day.
4: Yeah.
3: Yeah.
2: Especially if it begins with, what's your mom's name?
3: Aaron.
2: Hey, Aaron. I'm out of gloves. You got those ones you use in the dishwasher? Okay.
1: Now, I'd wash the table off real quick if I were you.
3: Yeah.
2: Last week, this show emanated from Iowa. We had a great time. We also sold a bunch of shirts. And we're going to give the money to the Stead Family Children's Hospital. I think we're going to have a number on that, I guess, by Monday. I know it's approaching $9,000. Is that right? $10,000. Oh, cool. Well, great. We're going to be doing a new shirt. We got a couple visits coming in honor of the baseball season. We're going to be visiting Cincinnati and Toledo, Ohio, and we will have some very special shirts. And, once again, donating the money to a children's hospital in those towns. So we'll be letting you know about all that coming up. You ever been to Iowa, by the way, Tommy?
3: I have, yeah. Last time I was in Iowa, I really embarrassed myself.
2: Uh-oh.
3: We were doing a show, and I don't know, I got some, like, road jokes that, like, are plug and play. I almost said it. Yeah. Yeah.
5: Yeah. Weird. Yeah. I was like,
2: like, this story's going to be rad.
3: Yeah.
4: Oh, my God.
3: No, I got like some plug and play jokes where you make fun of the town nearby, and you know, and I asked, I was in Dubuque, and I asked for a town to make fun of, and this bartender said Waterloo, so I get on stage and I take 4 or 5 swings at Waterloo, really bombing, like missing big, can't figure it out, and then I get off stage, and my buddy Tim Smith, who was headlining, he stops me on the way off stage, he goes, hey, Waterloo is the only historically black town in Iowa.
2: Crazy.
3: So the bartender completely screwed me over. Oh, I was up there looking so racist. Oh. I was saying stuff like, go back to Waterloo. If I wanted to dive an overdose, I'd move to Waterloo.
2: Oh.
3: All this crazy stuff. And she didn't get what I was going for. She was black and from Waterloo. And I was like, you see what I look like? You can't tell me that.
2: Yeah. Oh.
3: It was, that was a nightmare. I haven't been back to Iowa since.
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9: Fox News, I'm CJ Papa. President Trump heads to Turkey later today to meet with NATO leaders, but first he rings the bells from the Oval Office at the New York Stock Exchange and NASDAQ, celebrating the July 4th launch of the Trump Accounts Program, a show of solidarity in Iran.
10: Hundreds of thousands of Iranians gathered in the streets of Tehran today and over the weekend as they mourn the loss of the late Supreme Leader, the Ayatollah Khamenei. This entire event will last until July 9th.
9: Fox's Trey Ings, Charlie Kirk's widow Erica, will be in the same courtroom today with the family of her husband's alleged killer, Tyler Robinson.
11: Prosecutors will begin laying out their case against 23-year-old Tyler Robinson for a preliminary hearing that will determine whether there is probable cause for this case to proceed to a trial.
9: Fox's Chanley Painter in Provo, Utah. 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
8: Partly cloudy today with a high of 87 and a 20% chance of a stray shower or storm in the afternoon. Overnight, partly cloudy with a 20% chance of rain early and a low around 70. Tomorrow, partly cloudy with a high of 87 and a 30% chance of rain, mainly in the afternoon. Wednesday, partly cloudy with a high of 89. I'm meteorologist Arden Gregory with your 14 First Alert forecast.
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10: 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This is Christopher in the Bob and Tom Studios. Here's a great segment with Allie Breen and Sexy Time.
11: Here we are. We're ready for our weekly feature where I'm amazed there hasn't been gunplay yet. It's sexy time, right, Tom?
12: Sexy time.
11: Hubba, hubba, hubba.
12: The lovely Allie Breen with her new haircut.
13: Yes.
12: Here she is, looking very, very professional.
13: Thank you. Yeah. It's so cold here.
12: It's cold everywhere.
13: Mm-hmm.
12: It's snowing in New Orleans.
11: All right. Okay. It's four here. What do you got there? Do you know what it is there? It's four.
13: I think it's eight here. Oh. So we're just above you. Yeah.
11: Ooh, wow.
13: It's
11: freezing.
13: Nuts. Yeah. And we have to walk everywhere. We have to take the subway. So we're suffering.
14: Well, you look good in your gray hoodie. I believe they call that.
13: Thank you.
14: Fetterman chic.
12: Oh, nice.
13: Exactly.
12: Very nice. Very nice.
13: Yes.
12: Now, the way this works, Allie Breen, when she's not doing stand up comedy, is helping people with their love lives. And you can reach her on various social media platforms. And it's A L L I B R E E N. And what have we got for starters?
13: Dear Allie, My husband had prostate cancer and he can't get aroused. It's been 4 years since I had sex. I want to go online and hire an escort, but my friend told me most of the male escorts are gay, but just also serve as women. Should I take a chance? In the movies, this always seems to go well. That's quite the barometer.
15: Yeah, because movies are so...
11: How many things are go well in the movies and don't go well in real life?
15: Yeah.
13: Exactly.
11: Superman flying, for instance.
14: Yeah. I feel like this is something you should discuss with
15: your husband.
14: Yeah.
13: I mean, I think it's something she's thinking of doing secretly. It doesn't sound like it's... something she wants to discuss.
11: Aren't there other ways without using his penis? I mean, is there any sort of phallic?
12: Sure. This is a really tough one.
15: He could strap on.
11: Orally, please.
12: Yeah, I think going to the
11: stimulating conversation.
15: Right?
12: Going to the internet. That so many things could go wrong here.
15: Uh-huh. Yeah, that's not a good idea, ma'am.
14: Yeah, I think what we're kind of saying is don't. I don't know that we can condone your idea.
16: At least check the reviews on the guy you might hire, you know.
15: Oh, they have reviews?
16: Maybe.
11: There's got to be a movie out there where a wife has done this and looked for a gigolo, if you will, and the gigolo goes bad and blackmails her and all that. Have her watch that movie. She's basing all of her decision-making on bodies.
14: There is my roommate. An old roommate of mine was part of a site called The Erotic Review. He was a member because he would see prostitutes.
15: Uh-huh.
14: And they were legit reviews of prostitutes. So if you're going to do it, you can do some research there.
15: Are you serious?
14: Yes.
13: Because
14: I would read the reviews and they were fascinating.
15: I bet.
12: What was it called?
14: The Erotic Review.
13: What's a bad review like on there? Do you remember reading a bad one?
14: One of the big complaints was she's a clock watcher.
12: Are you sure that wasn't a typo? So, I mean, we do live in a culture in which everything you do, I mean, for example, I took an Uber into work today, and you immediately get a thing from them, you know, how was it?
15: Right.
12: I had surgery Monday, and I immediately got a thing. I'm not kidding. I wasn't even awake yet. And I'd received a thing about how was it.
15: Yeah, wait till they get one from the anesthesiologist. Well, he did his job.
12: Yeah, that's great. No, but I mean, everything you do now,
11: about a tip?
12: You get a quick. You know, I know this year at Halloween, after we passed out the candy, I received a number of things going, how did we do? did you like the Nestle's Crunch Bars?
17: Wouldn't it be more simple just to get on one of the apps for hookups?
15: Oh, you mean, well.
14: Oh, yeah, she is a woman. Yeah. You're right. Yeah, it's way easier for.
15: Yeah, but then her face is out there, and then people would know that she's looking.
16: Got that clingy guy that wants a relationship.
15: Attachment.
13: I think she wants something exactly.
12: Is there some kind of pimp? Is there some kind of pimp service that does this for you?
14: Well, there are agencies, yes.
15: For women?
14: Sure. Oh. Yeah.
12: How do you?
13: There's
12: find
13: a girl
12: them?
13: In I New York.
18: Know. I'll talk to you after the show.
13: There's a girl in New York. There are two girls who have like a sex positive podcast, and they went and got male escorts once for like an episode to talk about. But I don't know how it went. I just remember a couple of years ago they did that. Yeah, So it's something you can do. I don't know how you figure out who to get. But
12: okay, well, let's move on and get another letter.
15: Like every guy would want to do this.
16: Uh-huh.
15: all right.
13: Yeah, it's a long way to go for a podcast episode, but all right, dear Allie, I listen to the Bob and Tom Show every week. My girlfriend and I have been together for over 20 years, and we love each other very much. We both want to spice up our sex life and have watched movies together with threesomes. She's been very into it in theory, so I want to try to bring it into real life, but I don't know how to go about doing it without getting me in trouble. Please help.
15: Well, back to escorts.
13: Yeah, seriously.
12: So wait a second. So they're watching videos of threesomes.
15: Yes.
13: Yeah.
14: She's way into it.
13: They're both way into it.
12: Well then.
14: And he wants to introduce the idea of doing it in real life without getting into trouble.
18: Yeah. They're both into.

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1: I'm Jeff Daly on the Cromwell Ag Radio Network. The news out of the overnight in the market is higher prices. Wheat futures have jumped between 10 and 10.75 cents a bushel. The soybean market is between 27.25 and 34.5 cents a bushel higher. The corn trade is between 9.5 and 13.25 cents a bushel up. It could be anticipation of this week's WASDE report. It could be the weather forecast in some areas, albeit temperatures are certainly moderated now across the Midwest compared to where they were a week ago. Or it could be the Chinese sniffing in the marketplace. There were rumors last week that they were asking about the price of soy and perhaps looking at purchases. Well, Americans likely paid more for the July 4 backyard cookout this past weekend. The cookout for 10 guests, $73.82, up 4% from last year, according to the American Farm Bureau Federation. Smaller cattle herd, higher labor and transportation costs, and pricier even aluminum foil drove prices up for ground beef, hamburger buns, strawberries, and pork and beans. However, the bright spot was potato salad, down 18%. That's because egg prices were smaller. Those higher fuel costs help to run up the price of food as well. I'm Jeff Daly on the Cromwell Ag Radio Network.
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10: July weekend. This is Christopher in the Bob and Tom studios. The gang is back in here on tomorrow morning. Here's a segment about kissing girls and push in the bush.
11: Are you that guy, Josh?
12: What's
11: get
12: that?
11: Get a little drunk and want to kiss the girls?
12: No.
13: Pull a Joe Namath?
12: I mean, I'm sure I've had my nights, especially back in the day.
11: What is that about that? Guys, when they some guys, they think they're much handsomer when they're overserved.
10: Is that what it is?
11: Maybe.
12: For me, it wasn't a change in my...
11: Or confidence. I don't know.
14: They call it liquid confidence, don't they?
12: Sure.
11: Yeah. Do they?
14: Yeah.
10: Oh, did he do, what is it? Social grease, if you will.
14: Yeah. Okay.
11: Kinda, is that right?
10: Kind of making everybody a little more sociable.
11: You know, when this song comes on and you're drunk... Walk over and kiss a girl.
10: I knew I'd heard that before.
14: Subtle.
12: Is that the radio? This is an assault.
15: Well, that is awful.
12: Well, that chick, well, I don't care how drunk I am, that chick walks up. What's the first part she's...
11: She was blathering.
12: She's clearly a maniac.
11: Hang on.
12: Yeah. Take it easy.
11: No, I'm ready for this.
10: Hey.
12: I just walked in.
11: Good God. Can you give me a minute?
12: Turn it down.
11: What the hell's wrong with you?
10: Was that a disco hit?
14: I don't know.
13: Yeah, we all knew about it. Yeah. I mean, it was on the radio.
12: That's funny.
14: That's so
11: hot. You're an expert in disco, too, huh? All things awful. Ace Cup, it was a disco hit.
12: I was around.
10: Is this...
11: Huh? Huh?
12: No, what?
13: I go.
16: Are you ready? Are you ready? Are you ready? Are you ready?
17: Oh, the band is called Musique.
11: With a Q, right?
17: Musique. Yes, with a Q-U-E.
12: You mean you didn't have a leisure suit?
11: No, I didn't. I didn't have the leisure suit. I did have a choker. You guys know the choker story. Mm-hmm. Yeah.
17: Was it a gold chain or?
11: No. It was like beads, wooden beads, and it wasn't puka shells. It was beads. It was like, that's better. But it was.
13: It wasn't puka
14: shells. Remember the puka shells?
13: I do.
11: No.
17: That was a disco hit, Pushing the Bushing. Why were we talking about Pushing in the Bushing?
11: You started it. I don't know.
12: You said that the game was a game push.
17: Oh, that's right. Okay.
11: Push.
13: So no one gets any money on a push?
11: Right. Mm. Well.
14: Well. Casinos do.
12: I've lost a lot of money on a push.
17: How about on a bush? I'll take that one.
11: Lamar Jackson yesterday losing his playoff record now 3-5. And he said yesterday during the news conference, my mother cussed me out. She told me, I'm mad. We're going to go get after it. I'm not going to lye to you. We're going to get after it. I can't wait for this bye. We got the football teams coming up. You need to play better.
14: Ooh.
12: And then my mother said, are you ready? Are you ready for this?
11: And then

0: yeah, a mini, and I got a regular dog. She's much, much bigger than I thought she was going to be.
1: Now, you were asking me off the air, Josh, if cats were domesticated before dogs. I don't know the answer to that.
2: It sounds to me like maybe dogs, but yeah, I don't know either. I mean, also different parts of the world were probably doing different things.
1: Well, there were you know, sad, lonely women that needed to become cat ladies way back in the day.
3: Yeah,
1: you
3: Cleopatra. Know,
2: he's teasing me, Kelsey. Yeah. I'm a proud cat owner. I know you are, too.
4: I am, too. Yeah. I had two cats before Chad and I started dating. He had a golden doodle. He brought the dumb doodle. No, he's great. But he's,
0: dumb doodle.
4: You know, sometimes something's going on in his brain where it just feels like he's only eaten cocaine for 2 years. Like, you have people over and you're like, what are you doing? And he's like humping all the pillows. He's trying to hump the people. It's just like, it's a lot of energy. And I'm very much like a cat of a human where I'm an introvert. I'm pretty low energy. So when he's worked up like that, I'm just like, I can't be part of this.
1: Do you still have the cats?
4: I do. Yep. So when we got together, we merged our pets. And that was, I don't know how, do you have older cats, younger cats?
2: Younger.
4: Okay, mine are older, and they had never met a dog. Oh. And this is like a 50-pound golden doodle. So when they first met him, I'm pretty sure they thought he was like a dragon. And they were so terrified, and it was pretty chaotic for about the first year. But now everybody gets along okay, and it's fine.
2: Yeah, good.
0: I went the other way on that. I had my golden as a puppy, and it met a cat that was going to be in its life for quite a while.
4: Yeah.
0: And the puppy came back, only this time a full-grown dog, and the cat was like, what the hell is this?
4: Yeah.
0: This puppy was my size. Now, my God.
2: You exposed to gamma rays?
0: What the hell, pal? Yeah.
4: Yeah.
2: My cats love dogs. Yeah.
0: Is that really? Right?
2: Yeah, wow. They do. So, got lucky there.
4: Oh. Takes a lot of trust. I mean, if you put yourself in a cat's position, like, we can't even, there's nothing. There aren't humans or creatures that are that much bigger than us, the way that our dog is that much bigger than our cat.
2: Right,
4: you know what I mean? That
2: right.
4: has to be terrifying.
2: Yeah.
1: Mm-hmm. Now, let's find out what else is going on over that way.
3: A company is launching a so-called AI wing girl that promises to help men find women to date.
2: I'm all for, and I'm not talking for myself, this is a great thing.
3: The outfit known as Vita Select says its artificially intelligent dating co-pilot, dubbed Ari, was built on extensive matchmaking data in order to help men navigate modern dating, from dating apps to social media to real-world encounters with personalized guidance.
1: So wait a minute. In English, this means the app is going to help you pick up women.
2: Yeah. I don't see it as that.
3: According to the company, Ari's features include making standout user profiles on your dating apps, crafting compelling messages to maximize the chances of getting a response.
1: Okay, so now it's helping you write. So if you're going back and forth on a dating
3: app. Mm-hmm. And it offers
1: your picture makes you look really hot.
0: What?
2: They haven't quite worked out the vocal interface.
1: I am twitching and erect, you
0: what
1: hot
0: are you doing?
1: Tomato.
3: This is AI voice.
4: Let's just all be grateful Tom's not on dating apps.
1: Many are.
3: It also offers real-time expert dating advice for any dating scenario.
2: Now, that's what I like. The stuff about the, you know, writing your profiles and stuff, maybe do it yourself. But there are a lot of guys out there that just need
3: a little help.
2: Yes.
4: Yeah.
3: And
4: yeah.
3: Ari is currently available as a free app on the Apple Store or Google Play with premium features available for $20 a month.
2: Like sweet guys who are just awkward. And this can help them.
3: Yeah, Vita Select claims early users report an average 300% increase in dates within the first month of using Ari.
2: Hmm.
4: But do you think it'd be off-putting if you started dating somebody and then you found out later that all of your early messages were made by AI?
1: Yeah, good point.
2: It must be. Yeah.
4: Yeah. I don't know.
2: It's a Cyrano type thing.
4: Right. Yeah.
1: Wow, so your Ferrari is really a Volkswagen Golf.
0: What?
5: Well, you can't lie big like that.
2: You gotta figure that out. If the AI is smart, you're not black.
3: And you're not hung like
1: We're taking the bus because my Alfa Romeo's in the shop. No. Maybe try being yourself. That'll be helpful.
2: Sure, but again,
0: everybody be themselves except
2: there are guys out there that are like debilitatingly nervous and awkward and but they are sweet, good dudes, and they need help.
1: Yeah, I like my wing girl like I like my boobies.
2: Oh.
1: False. And by the way, I'd like to bring back the word falsies. Anyone on that? No, have you ever heard the word falsies?
0: No, the silence was deafening, I think.
2: Well, the fact that he called I'm going in to get some false boobs.
4: Yeah. Nobody,
1: falsies is a classic 50s
2: falsies
1: era.
2: Falsies is a classic.
1: Yes. Okay. Have you ever heard that phrase?
4: In the makeup world, that's what they call fake eyelashes. I have never heard them for fake boobs.
2: It's crazy old. It's like 1950s.
4: Okay. Yeah.
1: Yeah, it's, you know, torpedo.
2: Boy, you were so close.
5: Patted
2: I'd be physically sick at how hard I'd be laughing if you would.
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6: We are back with the final segment on this Monday morning. The gang is back in here tomorrow morning. This is the best of the Bob and Tom Show. Welcome back. This is Christopher in the Bob and Tom Studios. Let's do this one. It has Ed Septic in it. What could be better?
0: Hello, Tom.
1: Hello, Chick McGee. It's good to see you. Now, we have Christy Lee at the news desk. We gave a little teaser.
3: We'll get to that, but I have another story.
1: Oh, what do you got over there?
3: Well, in Colorado, authorities have rescued a horse after it fell into a septic tank. The Pueblo County Sheriff's Office said the horse was in chest-deep sewage with only her head and front hooves sticking above the ground when rescuers arrived. Multiple agencies, including Sheriff's Emergency Services members, the Pueblo West Fire, and a local veterinarian, worked to put a few straps around the horse before sedating her. A truck-mounted crane was then used to pull the horse out of the hole, place her on the ground to recover from sedation. She is now doing quite well, thank you.
2: Yeah, wow.
3: Yeah.
2: Scary.
3: Yes.
2: And gross.
3: Yes.
1: In sewage.
3: Yeah, yeah.
1: Oh.
3: Septic tank.
1: That's brutal. Mm-hmm. But they got the horse out.
3: They sure did.
1: How'd they get the strap underneath it?
2: Yeah, that poor diver.
3: Somebody had to get in there.
1: And one of the divers, hey, look, I didn't sign up for this. Okay. Now, I notice. Wait a minute. Look at this on the big screen.
3: Hey,
1: look who's there.
23: Hey, everybody. It's Ed Septic.
1: Hi,
23: hey,
1: Ed.
23: I couldn't hear about a horse falling in a septic tank and not zoom in to say hello.
3: Well, you're right.
23: Oh, my gosh. It's Ed Septic here, the plumber. Don't give a flush. And, man, I pulled everything out of septic tanks.
1: Really?
23: Squirrels, chipmunks, sewer mice, a.k.a. crammers. I've never pulled a horse out, though. One time I did have to pull a jackass out.
1: Oh, yeah?
23: Yeah, Stevie, he was a bit of a drunk. Good employee, but a bit of a drunk. Yeah, I found him up to his elbows in excrement.
3: Oh,
23: Yeah, I'm like, you're supposed to clean it out, not swim in it, Stevie.
1: Stevie.
23: Oh, man, we got Valentine's Day this Friday. You guys excited? Oh,
1: yeah.
23: Oh, man, I've never been happier. My old lady left me for my brother. It'll save me $49.99. I'll tell you, every once in a while, they'll still accidentally butt-dial me while they're making sweet, sweet love. Oh, I can't hardly stand to listen to it. I can only make it a few minutes before I hang up on them. Now, I know some of you couples want to spice it up in the bedroom for Valentine's Day, but you can't afford new lingerie. Remember, fellas, all her panties are edible if you want them to be. But you really got to want it. Oh, oops, I forgot. I got a 10:30 down at the Smith House. Hurst clogged it up again real good this time.
1: Oh, boy.
23: I better run. These septic tanks ain't going to suck themselves.
1: Thank you, Ed. Ed Septic.
3: I need to hire him. I have a septic tank for the first time ever.
2: Oh, my. Owner.
3: Yeah, never had one before.
1: Oh.
3: How many times do you have to get that sucked out?
0: Eight times a day.
3: Really? Yeah.
1: Oh, yeah. It depends.
0: That's just good management.
1: Definitely once. You'll know.
2: Once in the morning.
3: Oh, you'll know?
1: Yeah.
2: How big are your poops?
0: Stand by for Tom's grinder sermon in three.
1: Oh, that's a different thing.
3: That's a different thing. I have a grinder right now. Yeah.
1: Yeah. You don't want to have if you live in a place where there's a heavy snow, you don't want to have a grinder explode
3: on a
1: nice gentleman with a thick European accent.
3: Oh, Jesus, did that
1: No,
3: happen?
1: Not that button.
3: Oh.
1: That's a long story. God, that was the funniest thing I've ever seen in person.
0: You are not going to be stopped.
1: Covered in fecal material.
23: Awesome.
1: True story.
3: Well, we have that story here.
1: Okay.
3: Management at a Stellantis engine plant in Indiana trying to figure out who has been smearing feces in the facility's bathrooms.
2: Go on with this.
3: According to a letter from management at the Kokomo plant, the mess includes wiping feces on bathroom walls, disability handlebars, door latches and sinks, and leaving piles of poop on the floor.
1: Sick.
3: Stellantis said it's investigating the matter, adding that if needed, alternate methods may be used to help pinpoint the culprit. Employees with any information about the serial bathroom vandal are being urged to report it anonymously through a designated email.
1: In Kokomo.
3: Yeah.
1: Beach Boys won't be writing a song about this.
2: Boy, why don't they just check under everybody's nails? You know, we think it might be you, O'Hanrahan. Watch that.
4: That's a lot of work.
2: Yeah. You've either been spinning pots or...
1: is just someone saving it up and bringing it in their lunchbox?
3: I don't know, but this is so disgusting, we can't linger. A Bryan Adams concert in Australia was canceled due to a large fatberg blockage that was affecting the area's sewers.
0: Bryan Adams. I thought it was ticket sales.
2: No. Yeah, I'd rather go into a poop graffitied bathroom.
0: I'd rather listen to the Fatberg do something.
3: Yeah. What's wrong with the summer of 69?
5: It's a flawed song.
3: No, why?
5: He was 9 in 69.
3: Oh, shush.
2: It is lies.
3: The BBC reports.
0: Lies. It's nothing but lies.
3: Mr. Adams was scheduled to perform at the RAC Arena in Perth
5: over the weekend.
2: Oh, God.
3: I love Bryan Adams. However, the city's water corporation said a main blocked by fat grease and rags or sewers backing up in the venue's toilets.
0: It's that dumb Robin Hood song.
4: That's what I was going to say.
0: That killed Bryan Adams.
3: I love that
0: no,
3: song.
0: Thank you.
3: Oh,
0: no,
3: that's a good
0: thanks.
3: Song. That's a good song.
2: Gotta run to you.
4: Oh, that's a good one too.
2: Run to you's no good.
3: Officials
2: no,
3: added.
1: No. So anyway, you're missing the point of the point. This isn't really about Bryan Adams or Ryan Adams.
3: No, it's about a fatberg causing several wastewater overflows, causing the venue not to be able to use their toilets, causing them to cancel.
4: Right. Poop, poop, poop, poop, poop.
1: No, but these fatbergs are interesting because it's a combination of all kinds of stuff in the sewage system.
3: Right.
1: But I think what you should do is, when I first heard about the fatberg, I said it sounds like Batman's accountant, you know, something, fatberg, or maybe the penguin. But I think they should spell it with a PH.
2: You know, make it hip and cool?
1: Yeah, like he's the accountant for some rapper. Fatberg. a rapper from the 90s, admittedly.
0: Oh, here we go.
1: It's a nice tune.
3: Yeah.
0: You know how I feel about songs that start,
2: generic and pedestrian is what this is.
7: I think this is the one with Tina Turner.
1: It's a great song.
3: It's a good song.
7: I feel nothing when I hear it.
0: Oh, here's a song. Oh, it's Skinner.
2: Oh.
0: Okay, that's worn out. Oh. All right, okay.
3: We've got the Rock and Roll 2025 all induction nominees announced. Speaking of PH, Phish is a first-time nominee for this year's Rock and Roll
2: Hall
3: of Fame.
2: Not one radio hit.
3: You're correct, but...
1: Well,
0: I'd like to see them try and keep them out.
3: Yeah. The White Stripes, Soundgarden, Outkast, another first-time nominee.
0: Is Jack
3: Outkast.
0: In something else other than the White Stripes?
2: The Rock on Tours? Oh, yeah. I'm sorry.
0: No, Hall of Fame? I don't know. Yeah.
3: Oasis, Cyndi Lauper, Joy Division, New Order. Oh, I like them. Billy Idol, first-time nominee. Joe Cocker, another first-time nominee.
1: Joe Cocker is not in the Rock and Roll Hall of Fame?
2: Oh, that, he needs to be in now.
3: Yeah. Right? Chubby Checker, first-time nominee.
1: What?
3: Yep. Black Crowes, Bad Company, both first-time nominees. Mariah Carey and...
0: Chubby Checker should be
3: a first-time nominee. I'm not familiar with this particular artist.
1: Chubby Checker.
0: He's a marketing creation.
1: Yeah, but isn't he one of the only... Mana? Didn't one of his songs reach number one twice, like a couple years apart?
0: The Twist and Let's Twist Again or something?
2: Who's the other...
3: M-A-N-A. Mania?
2: M-A-N-A? Mana?
3: Mana?
5: Never
3: Mana?
5: Heard of this. Never.
2: She has that song, From Heaven.
0: I think what you've got...
1: Oh, yeah, Mana from Heaven, of course.
0: You've got the menu for the luncheon, I think, is what you're doing there.
5: Something all happened on the copy.
3: Anyway, those are your Rock and Roll Hall of Fame inductees, or nominees, rather, and they will be handed out in April, I believe.
8: Do you not get in your first nomination?
1: Many have.
8: Okay.
3: Late April is when we'll find out who actually gets in. Ceremony set for this fall in Los Angeles, so... There you go.
2: Oh, Mania is some sort of a foreign whatever.
1: Oh, then it's a sure thing. If it's someone we've never heard of.
2: Latin rock superstars.
1: Oh, yeah, there you go.
2: Are one of the best-selling recording and touring acts in Latin music history. You have no business being in our Rock and Roll Hall.
0: All right. Not my president.
3: You know, I almost left that out because I had a feeling this is where it would go.
2: I'm sure they came in illegally.
1: They're going to...
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25: Fox News, I'm Therese Crowley. Now Iran wants to talk after U.S. threats of devastation for breaking the ceasefire. President Trump posting Iran has requested a meeting to take place tomorrow in Doha.
26: This all started late last week when the Iranians targeted vessels in the Strait of Hormuz with one-way attack drones. We know the U.S. responded with strikes in southwestern Iran. When the Iranians attacked yet another oil tanker, the U.S. ramped up strikes going after Iranian military surveillance infrastructure, communication systems, air defense sites, drone storage facilities, and mine laying capabilities.
25: Fox's Trey Yingston, Tel Aviv. Big day in court, the Supreme Court, with several end-of-term decisions, maybe including birthright citizenship. Alec Murdaugh in South Carolina on his retrial for killing his wife and son. And in New York, Luigi Mangione pretrial on the United Healthcare CEO's killing. 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

Hey, it's Kara. Glad you're back with all your digits to work today. Maybe you're off again. Good for you. Hope you had a great weekend. Yeah, I really do. 250 years. That's reason to celebrate.

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That's the reason why CJ is still rocking after 20 years. It's classic. We love it like you love it. 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

0: Kara is my name. How you doing? How about that? Skinner there. Also, Dire Straits in that set. Back with Mott the Hoople, Motley Crue. So many great songs. We got a jam.
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0: 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Rooster and Mother. Alice in Chains and Pink Floyd. Next up, a big set. George Thorogood up first.
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10: From the Cromwell Weather Center, I'm Jeff Daly. A partly sunny sky today, but a 40% chance for afternoon showers and thunderstorms, high of 86. Tonight, partly cloudy, a slight chance of rain at a low of 70. Tomorrow, sunshine, 30% chance of rain, high in the mid-80s. 20% chance of rain Tuesday night. Wednesday and Thursday, a 50-50 chance of showers and thunderstorms with a high in the upper 80s. Showers likely Friday with a high of 88.
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something very American about eating a chili dog and going to the Dairy Queen. 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John Mellencamp into Journey, jamming with the lights along the bay and nonstop.

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0: 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Oh, those were the days. 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

0: Rough life. 30 days in the hole. 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I smell nirvana on the way.
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3: I'm Jeff Alley on the Cromwell Ag Radio Network. The strength in the commodity market from the overnight continues into today. Corn futures are above the 20-day moving average. Soybeans are making a strong move and wheat futures still higher. The corn market is between 9.5 and 15.5 higher. Soybeans between 32 cents and 42 cents higher. Wheat futures are between 10.75 and 12 cents a bushel up. Some forecasts are establishing a heat dome over the Midwest that would impact especially corn, potentially soybeans. For the soybean market, there were rumors last week of China purchases of U.S. supplies. None necessarily of any volume have been suggested. The wheat market stronger because of the lowest production at 149 years. Soybean oil prices this morning are higher from 92 cents to $1.13. Soybean meal from a mark of 780 to 850 higher. Rice is lower. Cotton is higher. Live cattle October up 75 cents at 235.05. October feeder cattle 65 cents higher, 356.22. October lean hogs are up 30 cents at 82.32/100. SEP corn futures up 13.75, 436.75. SEP soy up 39.75, 1175.75. SEP wheat up 11.75. I'm Jeff Nally.
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0: Was it the alligator? I thought that was what it was called. I used to DJ at the bars around Central Michigan when I was going to college there. And that was the song, everybody get on the floor. You'd wake up the next day with carpet burn. And it wasn't from being dirty. It was from dancing to that song.
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7: From the Cromwell Weather Center, I'm Jeff Daly. A partly sunny sky today, but a 40% chance for afternoon showers and thunderstorms, high of 86. Tonight, partly cloudy, a slight chance of rain at a low of 70. Tomorrow, sunshine, 30% chance of rain, high in the mid-80s. 20% chance of rain Tuesday night. Wednesday and Thursday, a 50-50 chance of showers and thunderstorms with a high in the upper 80s. Showers likely Friday with a high of 88.
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chili peppers right there. 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It's Kara, and it's, of course, a long set of what? Rock and roll, because we don't forget.

0: haven't seen Vision Quest in so long. That song is on the soundtrack. I need to show it. Maybe my son would like it. He's 21. I'm pretty sure he hasn't seen it. It's when you go back and watch those movies from the 80s, you realize how awful the editing and acting is. Like, I actually thought Porky's was a good movie back in the day. Yeah, try watching it now. I can't get through 5 minutes.
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0: BOC right there. I'm Kara. You know, did you see that England soccer team had to deny taking Viagra when they were facing Mexico yesterday? I don't know if they do win. Maybe they had a little help.
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5: Good morning. I'm Jeff Nally on the Cromwell Ag Radio Network. President Donald Trump this morning rang the opening bell to the New York Stock Exchange and the NASDAQ from the confines of the Oval Office. It's a symbolic act reflecting how he's increasingly tying his presidency to the stock market. The president said, quote, "It's going to go up. I think the market is going to go through the roof." Into the business of trade today, a rebound for AI stocks is helping support Wall Street and keeping indices mixed. The S&P 500 up 0.5%, even though the majority of stocks within the index fell. The strength for the companies in the AI technology industry had the NASDAQ composite 1.1% higher shortly after the start this morning. The Dow Industrial Average was down 0.3%. AI stocks have been swinging sharply in recent weeks on worries that their prices shot too high and the euphoria around the industry. Doubts are rising about whether the dollars flowing into AI chips and data centers can possibly create enough productivity and profit gains to make back all of the investments. At the Chicago Board of Trade, off to the races this morning, whether it's weather in Europe, whether it's weather in U.S. or whether it's demand from China, hard to tell. SEP soybeans up 47 and three quarters, 1183 and three quarters. SEP corn up 15 and a half at 438 and a quarter. I'm Jeff Nally.
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0: back in the saddle at work today after what I hope was a holiday weekend for you. More great rock. A big set of it, in fact, begins with one of my favorite Tom Petty songs. I would love it if a guy sang it to me if he played guitar. It's coming next.
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10: From the Cromwell Weather Center, I'm Jeff Daly. A partly sunny sky today, but a 40% chance for afternoon showers and thunderstorms, high of 86. Tonight, partly cloudy, a slight chance of rain at a low of 70. Tomorrow, sunshine, 30% chance of rain, high in the mid-80s. 20% chance of rain Tuesday night. Wednesday and Thursday, a 50-50 chance of showers and thunderstorms with a high in the upper 80s. Showers likely Friday with a high of 88.
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0: Keith has said that that song, Keith Richards from the Stones, that he, when he returned to the fold after closing down the laboratory, which is how he says he kicked drugs, he came back in the studio with Mick and he's like, thanks, man, for shouldering the burden while I was away. So there's the story of Beast of Burden, huh? Billy Squire, Judas Priest, and more coming.
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2: 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It's almost euphoric trade in the soybean pit. Corn and wheat futures are also higher. The fundamentals that I'm seeing are over the weekend, the extended weather models for July turning hotter with a heat dome over the Midwest that may cause damage to the crop during pollination. The soybean market has moved above some points of resistance, and the tech traders are certainly taking advantage. The product trade is also higher. Soybeans are 32 to 41 and three quarter cents a bushel up, and wheat is 9 to 11.

0: 7 cents a bushel higher. Soybean oil futures were between 73 cents and $1.03 higher. Soybean meal, 660 to 790 higher. Rice is lower. Cotton is higher. Live cattle October up 65 cents at 234.95. Feeder cattle October down 37 cents at 355.20. Lean hogs October 70 cents higher, 82.72. Corn futures September up 12 and 3 quarters, 435 and 3 quarters. The December at 455 and a half, up 14. August soybeans up 42 and a half, 1178 and 3 quarters. November up 41 and 3 quarters, 1189 and a half. Wheat in the September contracts up 9 and 3 quarters at 609 and a half. I'm Jeff Nally.
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0: 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Judas Priest there, next up Guns N' Roses and a big...
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1: I don't know if you heard, there was a big wedding at Madison Square Garden. Yeah, Taylor and Kelsey, now a married couple. 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

0: Hey, it's Kara. It's not that I'm sick of hearing about Taylor Swift and, you know, Kelce getting married, although I am. I'm mostly sick of hearing who did and did not get invited. So I could care less. I'm actually happy when people get married. The only reason I'm concerned about their success is because the wedding anniversary, July 3rd, that was my first husband and I's wedding anniversary, and, well, things didn't last.
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0: All right, there is AC/DC. I'm Kara. Frankly, terrified of AI. I don't ever want to lose my job to AI. I don't want that to happen to you, but it is starting to happen. There is a piece of good news, though. Ford is actually rehiring engineers that they laid off because of AI, because they realized AI wasn't cutting it. Especially the seasoned engineers that they let go. They're actually rehiring hundreds of them, calling them the, and I quote, graybeards. Because they're just, they know what they're doing. Who knew? Human beings are better than computers.
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8: From the Cromwell Weather Center, I'm Jeff Daly. A partly sunny sky today, but a 40% chance for afternoon showers and thunderstorms. High of 86. Tonight, partly cloudy, a slight chance of rain at a low of 70. Tomorrow, sunshine, 30% chance of rain. High in the mid-80s. 20% chance of rain Tuesday night. Wednesday and Thursday, a 50-50 chance of showers and thunderstorms with a high in the upper 80s. Showers likely Friday with a high of 88.
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of music. That's the reason why CJ is still rocking after 20 years. It's classic. We love it like you love it. 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

0: Team USA in action tonight versus Belgium, and we've got our star player back too. Folarin Balogun will play tonight. He was given a red card against Bosnia last week for inadvertently stepping on one of their players' heels, trying to get the soccer ball, and tossed from the game and suspended from the following game, which would have been tonight, but that has been reversed by FIFA. So he'll play tonight, our star player. So good luck to Team USA. That's 8 o'clock East Coast time on Fox.
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0: little cowbell making this Monday better. Good afternoon. You're listening to The Greg Stone Show, taking a quick look at rock and roll history on this 6th of July. Happened on this day back in 1957. John Lennon and Paul McCartney meet for the first time at a Quarrymen show. Paul impressed John by showing him how to tune his guitar. And it was on this day in 64, A Hard Day's Night premiered in London. In 68, the Rolling Stones topped the singles charts with Jumpin' Jack Flash. And in 73, in the UK, Queen released the debut single, Keep Yourself Alive. And the song failed to make the charts, but it is a popular one. And on this day in 04, the Foo Fighters singer Dave Grohl, along with Tenacious D and Liz Phair, all played at a L.A. fundraiser for Democratic presidential candidate John Kerry. And in 2012, U2 bassist Adam Clayton's former personal assistant was sentenced to 7 years in prison for embezzling $3.8 million from him to fund his lavish lifestyle. Birthdays today, rock and roll legend, one of the founders of rock, Bill Haley, born on this day in 1925. And 50 Cent, born on this day some 50 years after Bill Haley in 1975. If it's your birthday, that's who you shared with, and that's a quick look at it, folks. Your rock and roll almanac for the 6th of July.
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2: I'm Jeff Nelling on the Cromwell Ag Radio Network, Chicago Board of Trade. We started higher and traded higher through the day, and we closed higher as well. Wheat futures added to gains in the afternoon, finishing 12 and 3 quarters to 14 and a half cents a bushel higher. Corn futures added to gains between 10 and a half cents and 16 and a quarter cents higher. The big gain on the day, soybeans, between 27 and a quarter and 47 and 3/4 cents a bushel higher. The market was said to be promoted by changes in the weather forecast. We're also in front of a WASDE report coming this week, and there's mention of Chinese interest in U.S. supplies. For soybeans today, the bean oil market traded from 99 cents to $1.30 higher. Soybean meal prices from 7.30 to 9.10 higher. Rice mostly stronger, cotton futures higher. October live cattle, 35 cents up at 234.65. Feeder cattle, October, 77 cents higher, 354.80. Lean hogs in the October at 82.57, 55 cents up. Sep corn today up 15 and a quarter, 438 and a quarter. December up 16 and a quarter, 457 and 3/4. August soybeans up 47 and 3/4, 1184. November up 44 and a half at 1192 and a quarter. September wheat up 14 and a quarter, 614. I'm Jeff Nelling.

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0: little April Wine helping out the Greg Stone Show. Coming up next hour, we've got the Daily Haircut and the Word of the Day. That's right, making America smarter one word at a time.
1: Someone had a birthday.
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9: From the Cromwell Weather Center, I'm Jeff Daly. A partly sunny sky today, but a 40% chance for afternoon showers and thunderstorms. High of 86. Tonight, partly cloudy, a slight chance of rain at a low of 70. Tomorrow, sunshine, 30% chance of rain. High in the mid-80s. 20% chance of rain Tuesday night. Wednesday and Thursday, a 50-50 chance of showers and thunderstorms with a high in the upper 80s. Showers likely Friday with a high of 88.
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0: Got a super hairy ballad from Warren coming up on the Daily Haircut as you listen to the Greg Stone Show on your Monday. Hang tight. We'll be back with that and the word of the day. And along the way, it's the world's greatest classic rock.
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0: That is off their 1989 debut, Dirty, Rotten, Filthy, Stinkin' Rich. It would make it to number 20 on the Billboard Hot 100 back in 89. There's Warrant, and Sometimes She Cries. The Daily Haircut, always taking your suggestions. You can hit me up via the Stony Boy Radio Facebook page. Love to hear from you anyway. Golden Earring and some Van Halen with Sammy on the mic headed your way next.
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2: 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We started higher and traded higher through the day, and we closed higher as well. Wheat futures added to gains in the afternoon, finishing 12 and 3 quarters to 14 and a half cents a bushel higher. Corn futures added to gains between 10 and a half cents and 16 and a quarter cents higher. The big gain on the day, soybeans, between 27 and a quarter and 47 and 3 quarter cents a bushel higher. The market was said to be promoted by changes in the weather forecast. We're also in front of a WASDE report coming this week, and there's mention of Chinese interest in U.S. supplies. For soybeans today, the bean oil market traded from 99 cents to $1.30 higher. Soybean meal prices from 7.30 to 9.10 higher. Rice mostly stronger, cotton futures higher. October live cattle 35 cents up at 234.65. Feeder cattle October 77 cents higher, 354.80. Lean hogs in the October at 82.57, 55 cents up. SEP corn today up 15 and a quarter, 438 and a quarter. December up 16 and a quarter, 457 and three quarters. August soybeans up 47 and three quarters, 1184. November up 44 and a half at 1192 and a quarter. September wheat up 14 and a quarter, 614. I'm Jeff Nelly.
3: Come for the fun. 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

0: Hagar was scheduled to perform at the big 250 celebrations on the 4th of July in D.C., but all the performers rained out. All of them. Crazy. President Trump just ended up giving a speech and then fireworks along with the Armed Forces Band. You know, hey, I thought we could control the weather. Right. It's Greg Stone. How are we doing, folks? I got your word of the day. You ready?
1: English, do you speak it?
0: All right. Today's word is
2: deepfake.
0: Ooh, we got a new voice on the word of the day. Deepfake. It's a noun. I'm pretty sure we all know what this means. It's been used a lot lately. We'll bust out the definition and use it in a sentence for you. Amaze the world here in just a few moments. The use of the English language here on the Greg Stone Show.
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9: Here's your 14 First Alert forecast for the overnight hours. Partly cloudy and warm with a low of 70 degrees. On Tuesday, sunny with afternoon thunderstorms, a high of 86. Then partly cloudy Tuesday night with a low of 69. On Wednesday, partly sunny, warm and humid, a high of 87. Again, a few isolated afternoon thunderstorms. I'm Chief Meteorologist Jeff Lyons with your 14 First Alert forecast.
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0: The Scorpion's helping us out as we wrap up the word of the day.
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0: I'm not sure about the new word of the day voice. Anyway, deepfake is a noun. It refers to an image or recording that has been convincingly altered or manipulated to misrepresent someone as doing or saying something that was not actually done or said. Here's that sentence. The leaked video incriminating the school's dean was discovered to be a deepfake. Deepfake. Use that in a sentence today. 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

0: I guess this week is Nude Recreation Week. Ever been to a nude beach? I've got Funny on the way talking about nude beaches from Tim Young. That's coming up this hour on your Shot of Funny this afternoon, plus Sticks and the crew.
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6: Reporting for Cromwell Media News, I'm Rob Nichols. The Henderson food truck owners vowing to rebuild after a fire badly damaged his on-time barbecue truck early Saturday. Israel Torres says he woke up around 4:30 to smoke and flames coming from the truck parked in his driveway. According to media partner 14 News, he believes a portable radio with a lithium battery may have sparked the fire. Doorbell video shows Torres working to pull the truck away from his home and nearby houses while using fire extinguishers to fight the flames. The propane was reportedly turned off. No one was hurt. Torres says insurance is involved and on-time barbecue plans to return to serving the tri-state. A teenage inmate from Evansville is now in solitary confinement at the Wabash Valley Correctional Facility. Mateo Rodriguez is serving a 55-year prison term for the death of 33-year-old Megan Schaefer in May 2023 when he stole a car at a gas station and ran her over. Prison officials did not say what prompted them to move Rodriguez to the facility's long-term segregation unit. A recall is being issued for bags of frozen blueberries sold at Publix because of possible E. coli contamination. 10-ounce bags of Greenwise Organic IQF blueberries were sold to the grocery store chain across Alabama, Florida, Georgia, Kentucky, North Carolina, South Carolina, Tennessee, and Virginia. I'm Rob Nichols.
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10: Here's your 14 First Alert forecast. For the overnight hours, partly cloudy and warm with a low of 70 degrees. On Tuesday, sunny with afternoon thunderstorms, a high of 86, then partly cloudy Tuesday night with a low of 69. On Wednesday, partly sunny, warm and humid, a high of 87. Again, a few isolated afternoon thunderstorms. I'm Chief Meteorologist Jeff Lyons with your 14 First Alert forecast.
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The staying power of music. That's the reason why CJ is still rocking after 20 years. It's classic. We love it like you love it. 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

0: Getting some help from Carlos on your Monday. It is Nude Recreation Week. Do you do anything recreational naked besides, you know, that? Oh, you only do it when you're trying to have babies. Okay. Here's Tim Young on nude beaches on this Nude Recreation Week. It's your shot of funny this afternoon.
1: Also, I went to a nude beach for the first time this summer. Wow, it's not what you think it is. And let me explain, it's not weird to see naked people. We see nudity all the time, you know, cable and R-rated movies. But those people in the movies have been pre-approved to be naked. They went through a casting director or somebody, you know. Everybody gets onto the nude beach. It's not the Playboy Channel down there. It's more like the Discovery Channel. I'm not sure who made the human body, especially after I saw the nudists involved in sporting activities. There's nothing more confusing than watching a naked man running. Some things are not so good at high speed. That's why I couldn't believe it when I found out the first Olympics in ancient Greece were performed completely in the nude. For hundreds of years. Why don't they bring this back to the Olympics? Boost the ratings. Who wouldn't tune in to see the nude luge? Put a new twist on the men's hurdles too, wouldn't it?
0: That is Tim Young, our shot of funny. Nude Recreation Week. Don't break the law, people. Make sure you're covered up if you're back there doing it in the buff when you're gardening. That's what I'm trying to say. Don't garden naked. Simplify.
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0: Title track to their second record, Boston, and Don't Look Back. Coming up next hour, we're going to play the game Stone Cold Factor, a bunch of Stony Baloney, and along the way, the world's greatest classic rock. We'll hear from Aerosmith. I've got Stone Temple Pilots and The Who. That's all coming up next hour right here on your Monday.
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0: You know what that song's about, right? I've told you numerous times. It's about drugs and drug dealing. Life in the Fast Lane. There's the Eagles this afternoon. You're listening to the Greg Stone Show. Let's play the game. Monday is the only day of the week that has a one-word anagram. Monday is the only day of the week that has a one-word anagram. Is that a Stone Cold fact or a bunch of Stony Baloney? You decide. Got the answer coming up in just a few with Crosby, Stills, Nash & Young and some STP.
1: And Doug.
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6: Reporting for Cromwell Media News, I'm Rob Nichols. Henderson food truck owners vowing to rebuild after a fire badly damaged his on-time barbecue truck early Saturday. Israel Torres says he woke up around 4:30 to smoke and flames coming from the truck parked in his driveway. According to media partner 14 News, he believes a portable radio with a lithium battery may have sparked the fire. Doorbell video shows Torres working to pull the truck away from his home and nearby houses while using fire extinguishers to fight the flames. The propane was reportedly turned off. No one was hurt. Torres says insurance is involved and on-time barbecue plans to return to serving the tri-state. A teenage inmate from Evansville is now in solitary confinement at the Wabash Valley Correctional Facility. Mateo Rodriguez is serving a 55-year prison term for the death of 33-year-old Megan Schaefer in May 2023 when he stole a car at a gas station and ran her over. Prison officials did not say what prompted them to move Rodriguez to the facility's long-term segregation unit. A recall is being issued for bags of frozen blueberries sold at Publix because of possible E. coli contamination. 10-ounce bags of Greenwise Organic IQF blueberries were sold to the grocery store chain across Alabama, Florida, Georgia, Kentucky, North Carolina, South Carolina, Tennessee, and Virginia. I'm Rob Nichols.
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11: Here's your 14 First Alert forecast. For the overnight hours, partly cloudy and warm with a low of 70 degrees. On Tuesday, sunny with afternoon thunderstorms, a high of 86, then partly cloudy Tuesday night with a low of 69. On Wednesday, partly sunny, warm and humid, a high of 87, again a few isolated afternoon thunderstorms. I'm Chief Meteorologist Jeff Lyons with your 14 First Alert forecast.
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0: Super sexy track from the 70s from Bad Company and Feel Like Making Love. It's Greg Stone wrapping up Stone Cold Fact or a bunch of stony baloney. That Monday is the only day of the week that has a one-word anagram. That is a Stone Cold Fact. That anagram, Dynamo. Monday is the only day of the week that has a one-word anagram. And that's when you can rearrange the letters in the word to spell another word. Dynamo. Hey, throw that around the water cooler. You might win some money on that one.
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Our neighbors love our music so much, they threw a brick at our window so they could hear it better. 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

0: The record business used to be pretty evil. There's Billy Squire talking about it or singing about it. It's the Greg Stone Show. And coming up, we've got people in the neighborhood to meet next hour. And along the way, we'll hear from Soundgarden and David Bowie, to name a few. It's your Monday on the Greg Stone Show.
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Going to meet some people in the neighborhood, and Team USA takes on Belgium tonight at 8 o'clock. That's on Fox. That's World Cup soccer right there, folks, with The Clash.

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10: Reporting for Cromwell Media News, I'm Rob Nichols. Henderson food truck owners vowing to rebuild after a fire badly damaged his on-time barbecue truck early Saturday. Israel Torres says he woke up around 4:30 to smoke and flames coming from the truck parked in his driveway. According to media partner 14 News, he believes a portable radio with a lithium battery may have sparked the fire. Doorbell video shows Torres working to pull the truck away from his home and nearby houses while using fire extinguishers to fight the flames. The propane was reportedly turned off. No one was hurt. Torres says insurance is involved and on-time barbecue plans to return to serving the tri-state. A teenage inmate from Evansville is now in solitary confinement at the Wabash Valley Correctional Facility. Mateo Rodriguez is serving a 55-year prison term for the death of 33-year-old Megan Schaefer in May 2023 when he stole a car at a gas station and ran her over. Prison officials did not say what prompted them to move Rodriguez to the facility's long-term segregation unit. A recall is being issued for bags of frozen blueberries sold at Publix because of possible E. coli contamination. 10-ounce bags of Greenwise Organic IQF blueberries were sold to the grocery store chain across Alabama, Florida, Georgia, Kentucky, North Carolina, South Carolina, Tennessee, and Virginia. I'm Rob Nichols.
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15: Here's your 14 First Alert forecast. For the overnight hours, partly cloudy and warm with a low of 70 degrees. On Tuesday, sunny with afternoon thunderstorms, a high of 86, then partly cloudy Tuesday night with a low of 69. On Wednesday, partly sunny, warm and humid, a high of 87, again a few isolated afternoon thunderstorms. I'm Chief Meteorologist Jeff Lyons with your 14 First Alert forecast.
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0: Well, Team USA takes on Belgium tonight. Big game. And we got our star player back, too. Florian Balogun will be playing tonight. He was given a red card versus Bosnia. He stepped on one of the player's heels. But after review and the appeal, it's been reversed. He will play tonight. How great is that? Good luck to Team USA as the World Cup continues. We'll come back with AC/DC and Rush.
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of music. That's the reason why CJ is still rocking after 20 years. 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

0: Geddy Lee currently suffering from laryngitis. They had to cancel a couple of shows in Dallas. They're getting back at it. They've rescheduled those shows, too, I think, for the fall. You're listening to the Greg Stone Program. Thanks for having us in your speakers. We'll be back tomorrow. Same stony time, same stony place. As always, thank you.
1: This is not headline news. A record 25 million Americans under 35 still live with their parents. The group is so common, they even have a name. Liberal arts majors. Tesla is testing a cyber cab that doesn't have a steering wheel or pedals. I'll ride in it, said three drunk girls in Vegas. The Teenage Mutant Ninja Turtles are going on tour, as is Post Malone. So exciting times for things that smell like sewers. Lizzo says it's soul-crushing that her new album sold poorly. You'll get used to it, responded Vanilla Ice. This is not headline news.
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